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3: 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Ranked number 401 on the list of the 500 greatest songs of all time. 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Summer in the City by The Lovin' Spoonful.

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3: 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This song replaced the Beatles' Penny Lane as number one in April 1967. It stayed number one for 3 weeks. Here are the Turtles with Happy Together.

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This song was first released in Japan in 1961. It became a number one hit in the US in June 1963. It is one of the best-selling singles of all time, having sold over 13 million copies. Kiyu Sakamoto, Tsukiyaki.

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4: 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Here is Sheila.

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0: 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If somebody mentioned the name Harold Lloyd Jenkins, you might not know who they were talking about. But in the middle 1960s, this artist changed his name and became one of the biggest sellers in country music history. 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

Today is Monday, August 10th, the 222nd day of the year. Continued sunny, hot and humid today, with the high in the low 90s. Then partly cloudy tonight, with the low in the middle 70s. Tuesday, mostly sunny with a 40% chance of afternoon thunderstorms, with the high in the upper 80s.

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0: the beach report for today, Monday, August 10th. Off the Bethany Boardwalk, today's high tide is at 6:36 p.m. Low tide is at 11:55 a.m. Atlantic water temperature at the boardwalk is 77 degrees.
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Today is Monday, August 10th, the 222nd day of the year. Continued sunny, hot and humid today, with the high in the low 90s, then partly cloudy tonight, with the low in the middle 70s. Tuesday, mostly sunny with a 40% chance of afternoon thunderstorms, with high in the upper 80s.

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2: Now this is the tale of the kid called Bactine, most deadly germ killer the West ever seen. He rode into Germville so calm and serene. His duty was clear, 'twas to get the town clean.
0: Bactine!
2: Well, the germs made their play, tried to fire at will, but Bactine was faster and blasted them till there's not a germ left in the town of Germville. They're all lying dead at the foot of Boot Hill.
0: Bactine!
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3: Here is the beach report for today, Monday, August 10th, off the Bethany Boardwalk. Today's high tide is at 6:36 p.m. Low tide is at 11:55 a.m. Atlantic water temperature at the boardwalk is 77 degrees.
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1: And you have a joke for us here tonight, Leonard. 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
1: My pappy said, son, you're gonna drive me to drinking if you don't stop driving that hot rod Lincoln. Have you heard the story of the hot rod race with the Fords and Lincolns was setting the pace? That story is true, I'm here to say I was driving that Model A. It's got a Lincoln motor and it's really souped up. That Model A body makes it look like a pup. It's got 8 cylinders and uses them all. It's got overdrive, just won't stall. With a 4-barrel carb and a dual exhaust, with 411 gears you can really get lost. Got safety tubes, but I ain't scared. The brakes are good, tires fair. Pulled out of San Pedro late one night. The moon and the stars was shining bright. We was driving up Grapevine Hill, passing cars like they was standing still. All of a sudden, in a wink of an eye, a Cadillac sedan passed us by. Said, boys, it's a mark for me. By then, the taillight was all you could see. Now the fellas ribbed me for being behind, so I thought I'd make the Lincoln unwind. Took my foot off the gas, and man alive, I shoved it on down into overdrive. Wound it up to 110, my speedometer said that I hit top end. My foot was glued like lead to the floor. That's all there is, and there ain't no more. Now the boys all thought lost my sense, and telephone poles looked like a picket fence. They said, slow down, I see spots. The lines on the road just look like dots. Took a corner, sideswiped the truck, crossed my fingers just for luck. My fenders was clicking the guardrail post. The guy beside me was white as a ghost. Smoke was coming from out of the back when I started to gain on that Cadillac. Knew it could catch him, I thought I could pass. Don't you know by then we'd be low on gas. We had flames coming from out of the side. Could feel the tension, man, what a ride. I said, look out, boys, I got a license to fly. And that caddy pulled over and let us by. Now all of a sudden she started knocking him down. And the gym she started to rock. And I looked in the mirror, red light was blinking. The cops was after my hot rod Lincoln. They arrested me and they put me in jail. And they called my pappy to throw my bail. And he said, son, you're gonna drive me to drinking if you don't stop driving that hot rod Lincoln.

Today is Monday, August 10th, the 222nd day of the year. Continued sunny, hot and humid today, with the high in the low 90s, then partly cloudy tonight, with the low in the middle 70s. Tuesday, mostly sunny with a 40% chance of afternoon thunderstorms, with the high in the upper 80s.

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0: Here's the beach report for today, Monday, August 10th. Off the Bethany Boardwalk, today's high tide is at 6:36 p.m. Low tide is at 11:55 a.m. Atlantic water temperature at the boardwalk is 77 degrees.
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1: Today in history, August 10th, 1921.
2: The war was won by Republicans as well as by Democrats.
1: Franklin D. Roosevelt is stricken with polio at his summer home on the Canadian island of Campobello. The disease paralyzes the future president for the rest of his life. 1988, an apology and compensation for Japanese Americans forced to relocate to internment camps during World War II. President Ronald Reagan signs a measure providing $20,000 payments to surviving detainees of the camps. And 1846, birth of the Smithsonian Institution, the world's largest museum complex. With a stroke of a pen, President James Polk establishes the educational and research facility based in Washington. Today in history, August 10th, Camille Bohannon, the Associated Press.
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0: 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The Oak Ridge Boys. Ricky Skaggs. Ronnie Millsap. Johnny Paycheck. And Johnny Cash.

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Today is Monday, August 10th, the 222nd day of the year. Continued sunny, hot and humid today, with the high in the low 90s. Then partly cloudy tonight, with the low in the middle 70s. Tuesday, mostly sunny with a 40% chance of afternoon thunderstorms, with the high in the upper 80s.

0: your advantage. It's Ouchless, because its remarkable Telfer non-adherent pad won't stick to the wound. The other bandage has a plain gauze pad that can dry right to a healing wound. Stick, even pull it open. It has an ouch. Not the Curad bandage. 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
4: The beach report for today, Monday, August 10th, off the Bethany Boardwalk. Today's high tide is at 6:36 p.m. Low tide is at 11:55 a.m. Atlantic water temperature at the boardwalk is 77 degrees.
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Today is Monday, August 10th, the 222nd day of the year. Continued sunny, hot and humid today, with the high in the low 90s, then partly cloudy tonight, with the low in the middle 70s. Tuesday, mostly sunny with a 40% chance of afternoon thunderstorms, with the high in the upper 80s.

0: Here's the beach report for today, Monday, August 10th. Off the Bethany Boardwalk, today's high tide is at 6:36 p.m. Low tide is at 11:55 a.m. Atlantic water temperature at the boardwalk is 77 degrees.
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1: Today in history, August 10th, 1921.
2: The war was won by Republicans as well as by Democrats.
1: Franklin D. Roosevelt is stricken with polio at his summer home on the Canadian island of Campobello. The disease paralyzes the future president for the rest of his life. 1988. An apology and compensation for Japanese Americans forced to relocate to internment camps during World War II. President Ronald Reagan signs a measure providing $20,000 payments to surviving detainees of the camps. And 1846, birth of the Smithsonian Institution, the world's largest museum complex. With a stroke of a pen, President James Polk establishes the educational and research facility based in Washington. Today in history, August 10th, Camille Bohannon, the Associated Press.
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0: 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The Oak Ridge Boys. Ricky Skaggs. Ronnie Milsap. Johnny Paycheck. And George Jones.

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Today is Monday, August 10th, the 222nd day of the year. Continued sunny, hot and humid today, with the high in the low 90s, then partly cloudy tonight, with the low in the middle 70s. Tuesday, mostly sunny with a 40% chance of afternoon thunderstorms, with the high in the upper 80s.

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2: Here is the beach report for today, Monday, August 10th. Off the Bethany Boardwalk, today's high tide is at 6:36 p.m. Low tide is at 11:55 a.m. Atlantic water temperature at the boardwalk is 77 degrees.
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1: Now, another exciting episode in the life of the most fantastic crime fighter the world has ever known. Office of the Police Commissioner of Midland City.
2: Office of the Police Commissioner.
3: Ms. Helfinger?
2: Yes.
3: Well, boy, have I been having my problems.
2: Really?
3: Boy, it's just been terrific.
2: Mm-hmm. Really busy, huh?
3: Miss Helfinger, I have been so busy, I even forgot to brush off my chicken things in my chicken cave with my chicken brush.
2: That's busy.
3: That's how busy I've been. I have been so busy, Miss Helfinger, I even forgot to come in and pick up my paycheck.
2: What paycheck?
3: Miss Helfinger, that's how busy I've been.
2: So what do you want, Wayne Warrior?
3: Miss Helfinger, I think somebody's trying to get me.
2: What makes you think that?
3: Oh, just little things that keep happening.
2: Name one.
3: A bomb dropped in my backyard.
2: Name a second.
3: Poison dart striking my briefcase.
2: Let's go for one more.
3: A weird couple trying to push me into an elevator off a cliff out my bedroom window.
2: Anything else?
3: No, just little things like that. So what do you think?
2: Somebody's trying to get you.
3: What do you think I should do, Miss Helfinger?
2: About what, Winged Warrior?
3: About somebody trying to get me. I mean, it could be fatal.
2: Fatal, you said.
3: Right. So what do you think I should do? Miss Helfinger?
2: Yes.
3: So what do you think I should do?
2: How does running appeal to you?
3: Miss Helfinger.
2: Hiding.
3: Miss Helfinger.
2: Eating a good Chinese dinner.
3: Okay.
2: Drive-in movie.
3: That's it.
2: Tennis. Basket weaving.
3: All right, Miss Helfinger. Are you going to help me or aren't you?
2: Okay. I'll consult with the commissioner.
3: Fine. Could you make it fast, Miss Helfinger?
2: Why?
3: This telephone booth, I think, is going to hit bottom soon.
2: Bottom?
3: Boy, with weights attached, they really sink like heck.
4: Wow. If Chicken Man receives no paycheck, that means no withholding taxes. And that means he's going to owe the government a lot of money. And another thing. Are Leonard and Evil Woman about to succeed in their foul plot against our foul friend? How can he escape from a sinking telephone booth? He cannot throw out a line, for the line is busy.
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2: I'm

0: the beach report for today, Monday, August 10th. Off the Bethany Boardwalk, today's high tide is at 6:36 p.m. Low tide is at 11:55 a.m. Atlantic water temperature at the boardwalk is 77 degrees.
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4: 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Number one for 4 weeks in June 1973. 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
1: Hello, Americans. 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
3: Americans, y'all have heard a lot of baloney about the hot dog. It's time you heard the rest of the story.

0: of the hot dog. And we know about the Frankfurter. Scholars direct our attention to a butcher named Johann Lahner, who lived in Coburg, Franconia during the late 17th century. He invented a wurst of sorts, which became popular in his hometown, but the little sausages did not achieve wide recognition, some historians say, until Lahner promoted it among his fellow butchers in Frankfurt-on-Main, Germany. By mid-19th century, the citizens of Frankfurt had claimed the coarsely ground, highly seasoned Frankfurter as their own. Well, that takes care of the Frankfurter. What about the hot dog? We know about the Wiener. Wienerwurst simply means Vienna sausage, created in Vienna, Austria, about 1852. The Wiener, according to old world sausage makers, is finely ground, mildly seasoned, a balanced combination of beef and pork and veal. But what was the origin of the hot dog? We're not talking about the so-called Coney Island. That was a Frankfurter in a roll introduced 1865 at a beer garden in Coney Island, New York. The man credited with this commercial introduction was a Frankfurt-born butcher named Charles Feltman, and he sold his product roll and all for 10 cents. He called them Frankfurters. We called them Coney Islands. Nobody called them hot dogs. You may have heard the story about a St. Louis peddler named Feuchtwanger, a concessionaire at the Louisiana Purchase Exposition in 1904. He sold hot Wienerwurst at the time, and the sausage was so hot that he offered white gloves to his patrons to prevent their hands from being scalded. When the gloves began disappearing, Feuchtwanger consulted his brother-in-law. His brother-in-law was a baker, and the result of their collaboration was an elongated bun designed to encompass Wiener sausage. But what was the origin of the hot dog? In 1905, a concessionaire named Harry Stevens sold hot Wienerwurst at New York's Polo Grounds. He called them red hot dachshund sausages because he thought they resembled long round dachshund dogs. But you don't call them dachshunds for this reason. During that year, a sports columnist, Tad Dorgan, was present at the grounds attending a football game. A sports writer. And he was intrigued by Stevens' red-hot dachshund sausages. Those hot dachshund sausages. And sports writer Dorgan decided to create a cartoon for his newspaper, a cartoon about a talking sausage. But there was just one problem. Tad Dorgan, the sports writer, did not know how to spell dachshund. Really now? So in order to meet his newspaper's deadline, Tad quickly captioned his cartoon character, instead of hot dachshund, hot dog, and that was the origin of the hot dog. Finally, we know the rest of the story.
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1: Look at this stuff. 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Did you try it?
2: 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You try it.
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2: 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Hey, Mikey.
3: When you bring life home, don't tell the kids it's one of those nutritional cereals you've been trying to get them to eat. 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
4: Here is the beach report for today, Monday, August 10th. Off the Bethany Boardwalk, today's high tide is at 6:36 p.m. Low tide is at 11:55 a.m. Atlantic water temperature at the boardwalk is 77 degrees.
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1: Here is the beach report for today, Monday, August 10th. Off the Bethany Boardwalk, today's high tide is at 6:36 p.m. Low tide is at 11:55 a.m. Atlantic water temperature at the boardwalk is 77 degrees.
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1: Today in history, August 10th, 1921.
2: The war was won by Republicans as well as by Democrats.
1: Franklin D. Roosevelt is stricken with polio at his summer home on the Canadian island of Campobello. The disease paralyzes the future president for the rest of his life. 1988, an apology and compensation for Japanese Americans forced to relocate to internment camps during World War II. President Ronald Reagan signs a measure providing $20,000 payments to surviving detainees of the camps. And 1846, birth of the Smithsonian Institution, the world's largest museum complex. With a stroke of a pen, President James Polk establishes the educational and research facility based in Washington. Today in history, August 10th, Camille Bohannon, The Associated Press.

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3: Now, another exciting episode in the life of the most fantastic crime fighter the world has ever known. Office of the Police Commissioner of Midland City.
4: Office of the Police Commissioner.
5: Miss Helfinger?
4: Yes.
5: Well, boy, have I been having my problems.
4: Really?
5: Boy, it's just been terrific.
4: Mm-hmm. Really busy, huh?
5: Miss Helfinger, I have been so busy, I even forgot to brush off my chicken things in my chicken cave with my chicken brush.
4: That's busy.
5: That's how busy I've been. I have been so busy, Miss Helfinger, I even forgot to come in and pick up my paycheck.
4: What paycheck?
5: Miss Helfinger, that's how busy I've been.
4: So what do you want, Wayne Warrior?
5: Miss Helfinger, I think somebody's trying to get me.
4: What makes you think that?
5: Oh, just little things that keep happening.
4: Name one.
5: A bomb dropped in my backyard.
4: Name a second.
5: Poison dart striking my briefcase.
4: Let's go for one more.
5: A weird couple trying to push me into an elevator off a cliff out my bedroom window.
4: Anything else?
5: No, just little things like that. So what do you think?
4: Somebody's trying to get you.
5: What do you think I should do, Miss Helfinger?
4: About what, Winged Warrior?
5: About somebody trying to get me. I mean, it could be fatal.
4: Fatal, you said.
5: Right. So what do you think I should do? Miss Helfinger?
4: Yes.
5: So what do you think I should do?
4: How does running appeal to you?
5: Miss Helfinger.
4: Hiding.
5: Miss Helfinger.
4: Eating a good Chinese dinner.
5: Okay.
4: Drive-in movie.
5: That's it.
4: Tennis. Basket weaving.
5: All right, Miss Helfinger. Are you going to help me or aren't you?
4: Okay, I'll consult with the commissioner.
5: Fine. Could you make it fast, Miss Helfinger?
4: Why?
5: This telephone booth, I think, is going to hit bottom soon.
4: Bottom?
5: Boy, with weights attached, they really sink like heck.
6: Wow. If Chicken Man receives no paycheck, that means no withholding taxes. And that means he's going to owe the government a lot of money. And another thing. Are Leonard and Evil Woman about to succeed in their foul plot against our foul friend? How can he escape from a sinking telephone booth? He cannot throw out a line, for the line is busy.
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that mama, she got it sticking in the cameraman. Oh, we could have some. And he's up there. What's that? Hawaiian noises. You better

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0: Here's the beach report for today, Monday, August 10th. Off the Bethany Boardwalk, today's high tide is at 6:36 p.m. Low tide is at 11:55 a.m. Atlantic water temperature at the boardwalk is 77 degrees.
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2: In 50 feet, turn left. 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

This song was number one in Canada, New Zealand, the UK, and the US in October 1961. 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
1: Hello, Americans. This is Paul Harvey.
2: And now, the rest of the story.
3: Americans, y'all have heard a lot of baloney about the hot dog. It's time you heard... It's time you heard the rest of the story. What was the origin of the hot dog? Some of the most fascinating research performed during the preparation of these rest of the story broadcasts ends up with a dead end. All of the research material ends up in the wastebasket. It almost happened when we set out to discover the origin of the hot dog, but it didn't. Now, you could time travel 9 centuries B.C. and discover sausages. Homer mentions them in his Odyssey. But what was the origin of the hot dog? And we know about the Frankfurter. Scholars direct our attention to a butcher named Johann Lahner, who lived in Coburg, Franconia, during the late 17th century. He invented a wurst of sorts, which became popular in his hometown, but the little sausages did not achieve wide recognition, some historians say, until Lahner promoted it among his fellow butchers in Frankfurt-on-Main, Germany. By mid-19th century, the citizens of Frankfurt had claimed the coarsely ground, highly seasoned Frankfurter as their own. Well, that takes care of the Frankfurter. What about the hot dog? We know about the Wiener. Wienerwurst simply means Vienna sausage, created in Vienna, Austria, about 1852. The Wiener, according to old world sausage makers, is finely ground, mildly seasoned, a balanced combination of beef and pork and veal. But what was the origin of the hot dog? We're not talking about the so-called Coney Island. That was a Frankfurter in a roll introduced 1865 at a beer garden in Coney Island, New York. The man credited with this commercial introduction was a Frankfurt-born butcher named Charles Feltman, and he sold his product, roll and all, for 10 cents. He called them Frankfurters. We called them Coney Islands. Nobody called them hot dogs. You may have heard the story about a St. Louis peddler named Feuchtwanger, a concessionaire at the Louisiana Purchase Exposition in 1904. He sold hot Wienerwurst at the time, and the sausage was so hot that he offered white gloves to his patrons to prevent their hands from being scalded. When the gloves began disappearing, Feuchtwanger consulted his brother-in-law. His brother-in-law was a baker, and the result of their collaboration was an elongated bun designed to encompass Wiener sausage. But what was the origin of the hot dog? In 1905, a concessionaire named Harry Stevens sold hot Wienerwurst at New York's Polo Grounds. He called them red-hot dachshund sausages because he thought they resembled long, round dachshund dogs. But you don't call them dachshunds for this reason. During that year, a sports columnist, Tad Dorgan, was present at the grounds attending a football game. A sports writer. And he was intrigued by Stevens' red-hot dachshund sausages. Those hot dachshund sausages. And sports writer Dorgan decided to create a cartoon for his newspaper. A cartoon about a talking sausage. But there was just one problem. Tad Dorgan, the sports writer, did not know how to spell dachshund. Really now? So in order to meet his newspaper's deadline, Tad quickly captioned his cartoon character, instead of hot dachshund, hot dog, and that was the origin of the hot dog. Finally, we know the rest of the story.
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Here I am at Camp Granada. Camp is very entertaining, and they say we'll have some fun if it stops raining. I went hiking with Joe Spivey. He developed poison ivy. You remember Leonard Skinner? He got ptomaine poisoning last night after dinner. All the counselors hate the waiters, and the lake has alligators, and the head coach wants no sissies, so he reads to us from something called Ulysses. Now I don't want this should scare you, but my bunkmate has malaria.

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Mata Fata, kindly disregard this letter.

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2: The war was won by Republicans as well as by Democrats.
1: Franklin D. Roosevelt is stricken with polio at his summer home on the Canadian island of Campobello. The disease paralyzes the future president for the rest of his life. 1988, an apology and compensation for Japanese Americans forced to relocate to internment camps during World War II. President Ronald Reagan signs a measure providing $20,000 payments to surviving detainees of the camps. And 1846, birth of the Smithsonian Institution, the world's largest museum complex. With a stroke of a pen, President James Polk establishes the educational and research facility based in Washington. Today in history, August 10th, Camille Bohannon, the Associated Press.
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0: 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Everybody knows the following artist as the Coal Miner's Daughter. Inducted into the Country Music Hall of Fame in 1988, and with 16 number one singles, here's Loretta Lynn. Are you

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1: Have you heard the buzz about West Nile virus? 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Remember, the best defense comes from things you can do yourself. Fight the bite. 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
0: 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If somebody mentioned the name Harold Lloyd Jenkins, you might not know who they were talking about. But in the middle 1960s, this artist changed his name and became one of the biggest sellers in country music history. Here's Conway Twitty.
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6: Isn't that the cutest thing?
7: Now, here comes the music.